old man's face. Front page obituary. He was a millionaire. He left his fortune to some guy he barely knew. His kids were mad as hell.

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3: Here's your MyUSCountry.com weather forecast. 60 overnight, under clear skies, south winds 5 to 10 miles an hour. Mainly clear skies Monday, highs around 81. Mainly clear skies Monday night, slight chance for storms, lows around 65.

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bottom of the mine when a timber cracked and men started crying. Miners were praying and hearts beat fast, and everybody thought that they'd breathed their last, except John. Through the dust and the smoke of this man-made hell walked a giant of a man that the miners knew well, grabbed a sagging timber and gave out with a groan, and like a giant oak tree just stood there alone, Big John.

down to Georgia. He was looking for a soul to steal. He was in a bind because he was way behind and he was willing to make a deal. When he came across this young man sawing on a fiddle and playing it hot, and the devil jumped up on a hickory stump and said, "Boy, let me tell you what. I guess you didn't know it, but I'm a fiddle player too. And if you'd care to take a dare, I'll make a bet with you. Now you play pretty good fiddle, boy, but give the devil his due. I bet a fiddle of gold against your soul, 'cause I think I'm better than you."

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frequency. 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Then I noticed the stranger was ghost white pale when he asked me for a light.

That was Suds in a Bucket and Sarah Evans on U.S. Country 99.9. Okay, we know we're in August. We know we're in the eighth month of the year. Did you know that August was originally named Sextilis? It's a Latin word.

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2: Here's your MyUSCountry.com weather forecast. Daytime highs approaching 81 this afternoon. Under mainly clear skies, southerly winds 10 to 15 miles an hour. Mainly clear skies again tonight. Slight chance for storms. Lows level off around 65. Cloudy skies with a few peaks of sun tomorrow. Chance of thunderstorms. Daytime highs approaching 75. I'm weatherology meteorologist Megan Mulford. Right now, 78.
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But I'm No Stranger to the Rain, Keith Whitley. 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

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'Cause the things we're calling heartaches, hell, they're hardly worth our time. 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
3: 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Slight chance of thunderstorms.

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0: 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Coming up, Riding with Roddy.
1: I told you the other day who was